0: that was a new discovery for us. French percussionist Olivier Lacroix and the Pulse Ensemble. That's the title piece from his new release, The Chaining Loops. So he's the percussionist. I would assume that's him on Vibes all over there. Has several recordings out that I'm unaware of. We'll have to spend more time with that.
1: Yeah, I enjoyed that. Before that, a kind of a medley of portions of two longer tracks from George Russell, again, with his Living Time Orchestra, the namesake of the program here, and his birthday was yesterday, although he's the late George Russell at this point. And we started off with All Set, a track featuring George Russell and Gunther Schuller, and from an album called Modern Jazz Concert, released in 2011, apparently, but recorded back in 1957, but very much in the free jazz style and precursor to a lot of music that was coming out in the 60s and 70s later on. And we followed that up with something completely different from George Russell and some of his fusion-y sounds from the album Electronic Sonata for Souls Loved by Nature, and that's 1969, one of his most famous compositions, and features some Scandinavian musicians, Terje Ripdahl and Jan Garbarek, and lots of folks that we know and play.
0: Yeah, Harold Andersen and John Christensen, the whole gang's there.
1: Yeah. So, almost 8:30 here in the Living Time Zone. Back with the final set of music after these messages.
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2: 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And jazz returns after this show tomorrow morning at 9 o'clock with All That Jazz and Induced to Jutter every Thursday night. Don't forget to check out WTJU's YouTube page for free concerts of the past few years that have been performed here on the stage at WTJU. All right, we'll try to play some Chris Damon, our old friend, bassist and composer Chris Damon, born and raised in Charlottesville and now residing in Chicago. And he's got a brand new album, not quite released in full yet, but he has a single out. The album's called Dead Words, and the single is called Montrose B. Chris on bass, John Arabagon sax, James Davis trumpet, Jim Baker piano, and Mike Reed on drums. And this will be out on the Shifting Paradigm record label in the next few weeks. Enjoy.

0: We got music from saxophonist Muriel Grossman in the background in her album of this year. Muriel Grossman plays the music of McCoy Tyner and the Grateful Dead. And we're hearing a McCoy Tyner piece, Walk Spirit, Talk Spirit, alternate take from that release in the background now.
1: Very nice. Before that, the piece we heard, far rangy piece, started with a bass solo, was Michael Formanek's band project, which he calls New Digs, the name of the album. And that tune was Gone Home, an interlude for Susan Alcorn. Susan Alcorn, the late pedal steel improvisational player. That's a 2026 Intact release. A lot of Intact Records releases tonight.
0: Good stuff. We started off the set with Christopher Damon from his brand new release called Dead Words. And that's coming out officially July 17th. But we heard the advanced single from that, Montrose B. And pretty straight ahead stuff from Mr. Damon, who is usually a little more out there. But I'm looking forward to hearing the rest of the tracks on that great band. It's out on Shifting Paradigm Records. And we're going to leave you with some more Spirit Talk Spirit.
1: Yeah, sounds great, and we'll see you next week. Thanks for listening. Have a great evening.
0: Stay tuned for the Black Beat.

Good evening, everybody. Everybody, good evening. Hey, it is Wednesday. It is 9 p.m. You are listening to 91.1 FM WTJU. My name is Leslie M. Scott Jones, and I am the host of The Black Beat. I got you for two amazing hours tonight. And guess what? You're going to love it because we are doing two solid hours of my favorite jazz. That's right. That's right. I got everything from Miles Davis to Charles Mingus to Ornette Coleman ready and waiting for you. So we are not going to waste one moment, okay? We are going to get this thing going

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King. 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It will continue on and on and on. Thank you, Mr. King.

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And I won't say if it's wrong or if it's right, because I'm pretty fast myself. 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

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If the arrows from Cupid's bow that were sticking in her heart had been sticking in her body, she'd look like a porcupine. And she asked me, she said, "BB, do you think I've lived my life all wrong?" 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And this is what I said.

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And in this Rolls Royce was the Queen of England, looking tired, just got back from a party.

0: Mr. B.B. King.
1: Thank you.
2: Yes, you better not look down. That's what B.B. said. And, you know, I always try and listen to what B.B. King says because why wouldn't you? Before that, we had Shirley Scott, The Soul Is Willing, back from 1969. Before that, The Cantaloupe Woman. Yes, you heard that correctly. The name of the song was The Cantaloupe Woman. Back from Grant Green, back in 1965. And we started it all off with a track from Ain't Misbehavin', Black and Blue, one of my favorites, literally my favorite musical on the planet. And hey, you can still see Andre DeShields on Broadway right now in Cats. How about that? Yes, almost in his 90s, still performing on Broadway. The man is amazing. 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All righty, we are going right back to the music because I have so much. I have so much on this playlist for you tonight, and we are going all the way back to the lovely 1959 and a little bit of Miles Davis from the Kinda Blue album.

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1: All right, a little bit of Charles Mingus from the Mingus album back from 1959. A little bit of Mama Nina, as I like to call her. The title track from the I Put a Spell on You album back from 1965, and started that set off with a double shot of a Mr. Miles Davis, So What from the Kind of Blue album, and then Venus de Milo from The Birth of Cool. 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Okay, people, it is only a few moments until the witching hour. Y'all know what that means because, you know, you've been here before. I don't need to explain anything to you. So we're going to get right back to the music, and we're going to start this next set off with one of my absolute favorites from a Mr. John Coltrane.

Yes, hey, Mr. Charles Mingus. Better get it in your soul. That's right. Before that, some Donna Washington. What a difference a day made. Moanin' from Art Blakely and the Jazz Messengers. And to start that set off, Giant Steps from a Mr. John Coltrane. Well, you know what? It is past the witching hour, so it is time for me to orient you, just in case you don't know where you are. Okay? Let me help you out. 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We're doing an entire 2 hours of jazz tonight, and I hope you guys are enjoying it as much as I am. 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The Virginia Theater Festival kicks off this summer season with Ken Ludwig's Moriarty at the Ruth Kaplan Theater. Sherlock Holmes and his trusty sidekick, Watson, are on a case filled with spies, blackmail, and intrigue. Performances run June 20th through the 28th. Tickets and information are at virginiatheaterfestival.org. All right. We are getting right back to the music. And, you know, here comes a young man, and I call him a young man purposely, who has one of the most amazing names I have ever heard. I absolutely love it. We're going to hear from Ornette Coleman.

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All right, yes, Mr. Louis Armstrong, Satchmo, Kiss to Build a Dream On, back from 1951. Before that, I get a kick out of you, Miss Dinah Washington, from 1956, Imagination by Billy Eckstein. Yes, you are welcome, because how long has it been since you've heard Billy Eckstein? I needed to hear it too, it's okay. And started all of that off with Lament. From Branford Marsalis. Yum. Okay. As is my custom, I'm going to sign off early so you get as much music as possible before the top of the hour. Thank you so much for being with me this past 2 hours. It has been amazing, as always. So I'm going to sign off. If you can't be good at it. Free Palestine, free the Congo, free the Sudan, peace and chicken grease.

Hoochie Coochie. She was the roughest, toughest rail, but Minnie had a heart as big as a hay whale. Howdy, howdy, howdy.

0: We were just playing Air Triangle in the studio. I love that song. Where it starts. It's a punk band and they're playing the triangle. Makes me laugh. Anyway, welcome to Merging with the Night with me, Annie DiBlanco, and joined in the studio by Armour Sparkles.
1: Good evening.
0: Hope you're having a good evening. We started off with Menopause Rock, my theme tune from Devon Sproul and Paul Carreri. Then we heard from US Girls and Velvet for Sale from the album In a Poem Unlimited, or as we say, In a Poem Unlimited. Then Strange Little Girl from The Stranglers. That's from The Collectioner. It wasn't actually on any of their albums. And that starts us off. What's happening in the land of underwriters, Armour Sparkles?
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0: Thank you very much. And tonight's show is the usual mishmash, but we have some, I'm going to play some tracks that have been influenced by the last couple of weeks in our lives. So we'll explain that when we get there, but it does involve Neil Diamond, so be warned. But first, let's play, this is Doctors of Madness and Sour Hour from their album called Dark

0: So, we just heard Sour Hour from the Doctors of Madness. And then we heard Holly Holy from Neil Diamond. And then Saturday Gigs, which was released as a single from Mott the Hoople. I'm not sure it was on any album. But we went to see the show Song Song Blue, which is about, and I think it's newly out, and it's about a Neil Diamond nutter impersonator and interpreter. It became the Neil Diamond Experience, and it was a husband and wife team who called themselves Lightning and Thunder. It was really good, wasn't it, Armas?
1: Yeah, the music was great. But if you watch it, be sure to have a box of tissues nearby.
0: Yeah, it's one of those films that everything's going great, and then it isn't. Really good. And you get a real good sense of Neil Diamond's music if you didn't know the sort of music he was writing, or you can remember it from when you did know. And I haven't listened to Neil Diamond in years, so that was good. So that was Holly Holy that we heard. And do go and see it. It's a great film. That's one thing we did. Do we have an underwriter to celebrate?
1: Yes. WTJU is supported by The Front Porch, a nonprofit community music school in Charlottesville, presenting singer-songwriter Sonny War on Thursday, June 25th. Then it's The Oversteppers with Driftwood Radio at Ravana River Company on Saturday, June 27th, as part of the Ravana Roots Concert Series. 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
0: Oh, we saw Sunny War when the last time she was here. Very good, incredibly good. So do, if you have tomorrow night free, do check that out. Next, we're going to play two new releases, one from local band Cat Ferrari, called Taking My Blues in Stride, and then we'll hear from Aaron Lee Tajan from his new album, Get Over It, Underdog. But first, Hot on the Turntable, Cat Ferrari.

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1: So, we just listened to Taking My Blues in Stride from Cat Ferrari, local band, their first album, I believe, and Clown Show from Aaron Lee Tajan. Next up, we have Sinead O'Connor, and this is because I was in a bookshop and I found a memoir that she'd written. I've forgotten what it's called now, but the beginning is really, really sad because she said that she can't remember a lot of stuff and she wished she'd kept a diary, but this is going to be her first memoir and she's going to write stuff down so she could write two or three more. And that was when that was 3 years before she died. So it's sad that we just have the one, but I think it's going to be very interesting. I haven't started it yet. I'm just finishing up something else, but then that's why I thought we'd play a Sinead O'Connor track from her first album. And then we're going to hear from Bridget Aphrodite and a track called Crescendorius from her album called My Beautiful Black Dog. And the beautiful black dog is a euphemism for depression. And her album is very, very interesting. There's one called The Sound of Your Voice. And she's singing about, just hearing voices in her head. And she's trying to like the voice. It's a very powerful song, but we're going to do Crescendorius instead because that's kind of a little bit lighter. But Sinead O'Connor first. And this is Just Like You Said It Would Be.

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1: And the book I have just finished reading is a memoir by Debbie Harry from Blondie. And one aspect of the book is it's full of pictures that fans drew of her and gave to her over the years, or especially in the 70s and 80s. And she's kept them all. All the ones, some of her apartments burned down over the course of time when she lost them, but she's kept as many as she can, because not because of an ego thing, but mostly because she's grateful. And she says, you know, a band is nothing without fans. So, and it's a very good book. It's very, very interesting. I thought I'm going to write a review for the Rock Spot, which is our weekly rock page on the front page of the website, where you can read anything about rock, a different something each week. As currently there's a report on Fontana Mercury's trip to Manchester, England, and someone she met there and all the thoughts she had about it afterwards. Meanwhile, I'm reading, while she's doing exotic things like that, I'm reviewing Debbie Harry's book. So that will come. Oh, and next week there's a review of a Bruce Springsteen concert in Pittsburgh that DJ Brett from Kelly the Zero went to with Rachel. And it's a very good review. So do check out the Rock Spot. Talking of Rock Spot, and were we talking about Kelly the Zero? Yes, because of Brett. So Kelly the Zero is carefully crafted and thoughtfully created. You can tune in to Kelly the Zero Thursdays from 2 to 4 as Fontana Mercury, Sterrick and Brett and B-Note carry you away with the finest rock treasures of the past and a healthy dose of the best new music. Your algorithm isn't smart enough to serve you. And also Black Circle Revolution.
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0: 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You are listening to Emerging with the Night with me, Annie DiBlanco, and Armor Sparkles. I hope you have enjoyed the first hour, and if not, we'll try better in the second, which of course starts with the Midnight Disco.
1: Action!

0: Wow, I wasn't quite ready for the end there. I've got some back announcing to do because I didn't tell you what we heard before midnight, and now it's 12:13. So we started off with fan mail from Blondie from their second album called Plastic Letters. Then we heard Lime Garden and Downtown Lover from their album Maybe Not Tonight. And then Andra Day and Rear View from her album called Cheers to the Fall. Then we heard two from Priscilla, Queen of the Desert, and it just so happens we went to see Priscilla, Queen of the Desert at the Paramount. And it was, we haven't seen it in many, many years. I'd forgotten that there's so much swearing in it. We were quite surprised at that, weren't we?
1: Yes.
0: And we had our granddaughter with us, who was also a bit appalled by all the swearing. So we were triple appalled. But it was okay. I mean, the music really, really makes it. And you know, I think our favourite scenes were where one of them's on top of the bus and singing opera, and there's great big silk cloaks flying behind. Was that your favourite bit?
1: Oh, it's the image that sticks in my head, definitely. It was fun. Costumes. It was, you know, sad story in some ways, but beautiful in other ways.
0: Yeah. Yeah, so what did we hear? We heard, they were both Vanessa Williams tracks, Save the Best for Last, and then I Love the Nightlife, which set us off into the midnight hour. Then we heard a Ship of Fools from Erasure, from an album called Pop, 20 Hits. And then we heard, I've been sort of interested in the female singers from the 60s, 50s and 60s, and I'm sure you're all sick of Lulu by now. And Cilla, well, not Cilla Black, but so I found this, it's Susan Shirley, and the track was called Really Into Something. And it's from a set of, I think it's three CDs by Cherry Red Records, and it's called Really Into Something, and it's all female singers, and Lulu's on it, so don't worry, and so Cilla, but lots of people who I haven't heard of, including Susan Shirley. Now I'm wondering, is it really Shirley Susan? I'll have to check the box, but I think it's Susan Shirley. And then finally we heard a Performer's Prayer from Catapult, who are this Dutch glam rock band who I'm sadly becoming very fond of. So they're the ones who did Let Your Hair Hang Down. If you don't know how, we'll show you. But they look like a glam rock band sort of trying too hard. And also on the Rock Spot, we had some bad album covers that, submitted by DJs, and I think Catapult have a really bad album cover, which will be on the Rock Spot one day. Yeah, and that brings us up to date. What's happening in Underwriter Land or Promotion Land?
1: Actually, yeah, I have a little PSA to read here. Rockfish Wildlife Sanctuary, based in Nelson County, is dedicated to creating a vibrant and compassionate future for wildlife in Virginia and beyond. The devoted team of wildlife rehabilitators and volunteers rescue and care for more than 900 animals annually from across Virginia. The team also leads educational programming so folks from all walks of life can learn about the importance of our wild neighbors and native species. For more information, including ways to volunteer and a schedule of events with the center's animal ambassadors, visit rockfishwildlifesanctuary.org.
0: Oh, well done. We have a little wren that's nesting in our mailbox. There we have it.
1: And a little sign on the mailbox that says, occupied.
0: So we've had to hang out a little bag for the mail, for the mail person to put the mail in so it doesn't destroy the nest. But it's kind of fun having a little bird in a nest outside.
1: Yeah, we look at each other now and then when I'm going in the house.
0: And since it's... I have a joke. And actually, it's not my joke. It's Tyler's joke. Tyler is the implant room supervisor at UVA Hospital, and he told me this joke that he made up. Are you ready? What kind of car do Norwegians drive?
1: I don't know, Anne. What kind of car do Norwegians drive?
0: A Fjord Explorer. And I said to Tyler, is that a dad joke? And he said, yes.
1: Thanks, Tyler.
0: So thanks, Tyler, for that. We've got more. Bring them on. Oh, so since we heard from Catapult, a glam rock band, we will move on to our favourite one, Slade.

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1: So we started off that set with How Does It Feel? From Slade, from their album Slade in Flame. Then No Good Trying from Syd Barrett, from the album The Madcap Laughs. And then we finished off that little set with The Human League and Sound of the Crowd from their great album called Dare. Now, I don't know why, but we're going to hear Tom Jones next. And, I have no idea why. But if you heard that last announcement, this playlist has been carefully curated. Anyway, this is I couldn't make my mind up what to play because I wanted to play You're My World because I like the Cilla Black version, but I know that Tom Jones does it on this particular album, which is called Tom Jones Sings She's a Lady, and I couldn't do She's a Lady, but I thought we'd do Puppet Man, and I should have played it after that Susan Shirley Really Into Something because it's that kind of era, but I didn't, because I've carefully curated my playlist, and it's up next. And, and it's getting late, so I think a big hook should go around my neck and drag me away.
2: Yep.
1: But, okay, let me switch it on.

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It's the true story of the small town of Gander, Newfoundland, that opened its homes and hearts to over 6,500 passengers from 38 grounded planes following the events of September 11th. 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

0: Alright, we are coming to the end of our allotted time. Radio Free Carthage follows straight after at midnight our time, but you can stream for the next 2 weeks. It's on every week, Radio Free Carthage, so it's always there for you. And don't forget to stream other of the late night shows, because you don't know what you're missing if you don't. Definitely more carefully curated playlist than than I am capable of. I was doing well until the end, until Tom Jones popped up. But there you go. Let's see. So we heard Puppet Man from Tom Jones. Then we heard Bloody Well Right from Supertramp's Crime of the Century, because somebody phoned and said we had forgotten to do that on our marathon show of great third albums. And it was absolutely true. We did not do that on our marathon show. So I don't know what to say except sorry. But we played that for you. And then we heard from the Beatles, from the Beatles album, also called the White Album. And that was I Will. And then we heard from Mott the Hoople again and Roll Away the Stone. So that's it from us. And we Brock will be back next week. We'll be back in 2 weeks. Hope you have a great couple of weeks. We're going to go out with Mick Ronson and the title track from his album Slaughter on 10th Avenue. Then I think we can sneak in a little bit of Edging the Hot Rods and the beginning of the end. Thank you for listening. We don't take it for granted, and we really appreciate the fact that you do listen when there's so many other things you could be listening to. So have a good couple of weeks. Take care. Night, night.
1: Good night.
0: And take care. Bye-bye.

0: you probably don't realize is that we have a lot of old men on this ward who couldn't hear the music if we turned it lower. That music is all they have.
1: Al Gore was right. I wonder what ocean this used to be.
2: 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He always says, it's time to rock.

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My name is Rick in Carthage, Tennessee. And this is Radio Free Carthage. Here's some Spoon.

There may not be, you know, as much humanity in the world as one would like to see. But there is some. There's more than one would think. In any case, if you break faith with what you know, that's a betrayal of many, many, many, many people. I may know 6 people, but that's enough. Love has never been a popular movement, and no one's ever wanted really to be free. The world is held together, really it is held together, by the love and the passion of very few people. Otherwise, of course, you can despair. Walk down the street of any city, any afternoon, and look around you. What you got to remember is what you're looking at is also you. Everyone you're looking at is also you. You could be that person. You could be that monster. You could be that cop. And you have to decide in yourself not to be.

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Oh, hello out there. Folks, you're listening to WTJU Charlottesville, in case you weren't aware. And that's 91.1 FM in Charlottesville, Virginia. Everywhere else in the known universe at WTJU.net. I hope you've been enjoying the show. I certainly have. Tonight's show was very cobbled together, but I think it turned out pretty good. Lots of new music, of course, in that first hour, and I started it at the top with new stuff from Eka Vandal. Of course, she just released Looking for People to Unfollow, aren't we all, with the song Vertical Worlds. And then we went back to Spoon's 2022 album on Matador Records, Lucifer on the Sofa with Held. But more new music after that with Pond. I loved Pond's 2023 release, Stung. And I played something from that relatively recently, and I think DJ Malpaso commented on it and enjoyed what she heard, and that made me think, hey, what's Pond been up to since Stung? And it turns out they just released their new LP. It's called Terrestrials, and I played the song Skyworks. That's the lead track from that album. I've listened to most of it, not all of it yet. It's very kind of new wavy, a little less post-punky than Stung was. But I'm enjoying it. There's a couple songs were a little too new wavy for me, but also some really great stuff, and I love Skyworks, so. Followed that with Disappeared Completely out of Ukraine. They, in 2023, they released Pretty Average, and I played the song Illusions. Loved that album. I don't remember how I stumbled across Disappeared Completely, but very cool band. Note on their website that warns listeners and potential fans that their site is often down because of war. So check out Disappeared Completely. Good stuff. But right back into a bunch of new music following that with Soft Cult to start us off, with Pill to Swallow from their new LP, When a Flower Doesn't Grow. And then, oh boy, Elephant Stone. After a little public service announcement from the great James Baldwin, we had Fascists Killed Your Rock and Roll, and that's from their forthcoming release, Asha, which is due out August 28th. And we all know that's gonna be good. After Elephant Stone, All Them Witches, more new music with their new LP, House of Mirrors, and I played Turn on the Light. Love that one. And then we got a request in there, sending Endway's version of With a Little Help from My Friends out to Joanna. I'm worried I wouldn't like that because I generally don't like Beatles covers, but that's really more of a cover of Joe Cocker's cover, so solid. Good stuff. Thanks, Joanna. And then right back into more new music. Touch Girl Apple Blossom put out the album Graceful quite recently, and I played the song Vacation. And then Treasury of Loved Ones from that really phenomenal new Gaming and the Rumors album Residue, which I have been bumping on the regular. After that, Fruit Bats, another new one from The Landfill, The Saddest Part of the Song, and then OK Go with Don't Give Up Now from their album that came out last year, and The Adjacent Possible. I ended the set with Failure, of course, 1996's Fantastic Planet, and it's fantastic. And I played the song Daylight. We're currently listening to Mogwai. I'm going to get back into the uninterrupted music here with some ultralights and some more from that fantastic new Eddie Current Suppression Ring album, and then go from there. Who knows? I do, technically, but anyway, let's pretend it's a surprise for all of us. This is WTJU Charlottesville, Radio Free Carthage. Stick around.

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0: Hey, give me a second. Richard, thank you. I appreciate it. 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
0: We're ready to rock.

Here's another real commercial for 7-Eleven. Here's a real commercial for 7-Eleven. Here it is. Come on down to 7-Eleven, but make it quick. There's a lunatic in our parking lot. Again, this guy is dangerous. He has a machete. He's got the eye drop tattoos. The cops put him in jail, but the system spits him right out. The jails are too full. The United States has 25% of the world's prison population, but only 5% of the population. Anyway, come on down. Come on down to 7-Eleven. No, you stay out. Stay the fuck out. I have a fucking gun. You stay the fuck out. I don't want to use it. Anyway, come on down. We have bananas and bleach. We have a rotisserie chicken and motor oil. It's just a bunch of disparate objects. I don't know what the fuck. He's inside. He's inside. No. Stay the fuck away. Come on down.

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And a blind man with his knife in hand has convinced himself that he understands. I wish him well, Miss Carousel.

Oh, my goodness. Hello. It's the end of the show almost, y'all. I hope you've enjoyed it. All over the place in that second set. I warned ya. I started it all off with Ultralights, young band out of, I want to say Atlanta, maybe? It's a single they put out last year, Just Like You Want. And they have a debut LP coming out on July 10th called Pleasure's All Yours. It's getting a little bit of buzz. A little bit of buzz on the internets. I love that song, Just Like You Want, though, and am looking forward to checking out that LP. Followed Ultralights with Eddie Current's Oppression Ring. I warned you a few weeks ago I'd probably be playing something from that every week because it's just top to bottom a great record, all good songs. And tonight I played On My Way Home from their new LP in light of recent events. You then heard a little rant slash advertisement from the great Eddie Pepitone, whose special The Collapse came out last year. It's so good. The whole thing is just a delight. Insanely hilarious. And to that end, after Eddie Pepitone, we had Punchline from Stuck from their great new album, Optimizer. Followed that with Sweeping Promises, who have their album coming out quite soon, on August 14th, in fact. And the second single from that release is called Cocoon. Thought that was a good one. The first one was great, too. That's going to be a great album. We got a little global following Sweeping Promises. First, we went to France with Les Calamités, 1984 on Posh Boy Records, with the song Malhabile, I think. It's clumsy in French, and that's appropriate because my pronunciation of French is quite clumsy. But then we had Bomba Estéreo, that's some cumbia colombiana, from their 2012 album, Elegancia Tropical, and the song was Sintiendo. I like Spanish more than French. Sintiendo, I believe, means feeling. And then we were feeling some basic rock after that with The Cut from last year's really, really good. I heard It's a Mess there, too. We stayed in 2025 with Unknown Mortal Orchestra. They put out the EP Curse last year, and I played the song Death Comes from the Sky. And so we had Sunshower after that by Chris Cornell. That's a request for Michael. Love you, dude. And that Chris Cornell song was actually the beginning of what turned into a entire mini set of 20th century music. That's right. Can you even believe it? A whole bunch of music from the 1900s. Don Harrison, I believe, would be so proud. After Chris Cornell, we had Bill Withers, and that was, I believe, his very first single that came out in 1967, produced by the great Mort Garson, Three Nights and a Morning. And then the very weird, and to quote Don Harrison, Wiggy, Tomorrow, from the 1970 film that starred Olivia Newton-John in her pre-Grease phase of her career. It's a sci-fi musical about a groovy pop band whose sonic vibrations bring them into contact with an alien race from Alphoid Galactic Control. It was shelved for a long time due to a lawsuit and impossible for the public to watch, but the British Film Institute has just restored and is releasing a Blu-ray, so hey, that's gotta be a good time. And from the soundtrack to that, I played Taking Our Own Sweet Time. We stayed in the 70s with Tinaha Tempson Bobo and Blair with Stand Up and Fight, and then the great late Towns Van Zandt, Fare Thee Well, Miss Carousel, 1969, his self-titled album. I ended the set with I Got the Hoss by Mel Tillis from Love's Troubled Waters. I heard that in a McDonald's bathroom during my road trip last week when we were driving to and from Virginia. And
it stuck in my brain, so I brought you some Miltillis. And we're going to end with a little bit more, but this time it's going to be Miltillis and Friends. That's right. I'm going to end tonight with some Old Dogs from their self-titled album, of which all of the songs were written by the marvelous Shel Silverstein. Currently listening to OCs. Don't go away. You're not going to want to miss Old Dogs. It's Radio Free Carthage. It's WTJU Charlottesville. I'll be back in a week. Take care of each other out there, y'all.

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Herbs to revitalize you if you're traumatized. 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But remember that for all your pain and gain, eventually, the story ends the same.

0: 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He's inside. 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

And this is it. To quote Commander Cody, this is the bend and end, the last episode of Giza Rock. I am closing up shop and moving on to other things after 8 years of bringing you a weekly dose of new music by geezers who rock. I wanted to let you know that going in, so no surprises at the end. But I also want the next hour to be fun, and I hope it is. It may be the last show, but it's still progressing, as in progressive rock. I've got a new single from Yes, other goodies from Rundgren's Utopia in Kansas, and a few different incarnations of Journey guitarist Neil Schon, who has a new live album out looking at the early days of Journey with help from original Journey organ player Greg Rowley. Here's a cut from that show, Look Into the Future.

0: Geezer Rock keeps them moving, progressing, if you will. Two prog rock examples. First, we had a cut from Journey's Neil Schon from his new triple CD and DVD live set, Journey Through Time, with original Journey keyboard guy Greg Rowley sitting in as well. And we heard Look Into the Future, and Would That We Could. Then Mirror to the Sky, the title track from the new album by Yes, their first since the death of bassist Chris Squire, with guitarist Steve Howe still in the driver's seat.
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0: Up now, a couple of other recent prog rock delights for you. First, Kansas, from their 2016 album, The Prelude Implicit. We have the timely song Summer. And then Todd Rundgren's Utopia, their reunion album from 2019, live at the Chicago Theater with The Icon.

Two prog rock gems for you from Geezer Rock, Kansas, with Summer from their album The Prelude Implicit, and Todd Rundgren's Utopia from their recent live reunion album Doing the Icon. And now to our final featured geezer on this, the last episode of Geezer Rock, and that slot goes to Journey founder and guitarist Neil Schoen, who has a new 3-CD and DVD set called Journey Through Time, in which he's reunited with original Journey keyboard player Greg Rowley for a live set that focuses mostly on the early 1970s Journey albums they did together before Rowley left the band in 1980. Although both Schoen and Rowley are on the album, as is current Journey drummer Dean Castronovo, this is billed as a Schoen solo album, I guess due to all the inter-band wrangling going on in Journey itself these days, which is a whole nother story. Right now, I've got two more songs from Journey Through Time, the interstellar-themed Cahotek, and one of the big hits, Any Way You Want It.

0: two songs from Geezer Rocks. Featured Geezer for this fine week, Journey guitarist Neil Schon from his solo live album Journey Through Time, with original Journey keyboardist Greg Rowley along as well, doing Cohotec and Any Way You Wanna.
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0: On this progressive rock theme, Geezer Rock Show, we just heard from Neil Schon and Greg Rowley, who, of course, are well-known as members of the band Journey. But before they formed that group in 1973, they both played with Carlos Santana on the first few albums from that band. And in 2016, Carlos got Schon and Rowley, as well as Michael Shreve and Michael Carabello from the original band, all the guys back together for the Santana 4 album. And here's one from that set, Anywhere You Want to Go.

We just heard featured geezer Neil Schon with Carlos Santana and the other members of the original Santana band from their 2016 reunion album, Santana 4, doing Anywhere You Want to Go. And in a similar vein, there were the Pretty Things from their album, The Sweet Pretty Things Are in Bed Now, of course. A notice to you all about a new music documentary, this one about the groundbreaking all-women band Fanny, who rocked the 70s and were credited by David Bowie as one of his favorite rock bands, but who faced a whole lot of resistance for being women in rock back at that time. The new movie is called Fanny, The Right to Rock, and it's being shown on PBS TV stations around the country. Please check your local listings, and while you're doing that, here's some music from the band Fanny in more recent years.

We just heard two songs from the band Fanny Walked the Earth, which is what the women in the reunited band who were once called Fanny called themselves on their 2018 reunion album. We heard When We Need Her and One. And don't forget the music documentary about the band, Fanny, The Right to Rock, on PBS TV stations around the country. And that's the final curtain call for Keys of Rock. I'm off to learn to play the saxophone. One last expression of thanks to all of you who listened over the past 8 years and to all the stations who put the show on the air. You've been much appreciated. One last thanks to Dan Daniels and your No Good Buddies and Susan and the Surftones for interstitial music. Keys of Rock is a production of WGDR, WGDH, and Central Vermont Community Radio. I'm Jeff Lindholm, your host and selector. Let us let Susan and the Surftones take us home one more time. And away we go.

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And this is Eric Idle. Hello. Well, that's all I've got to say, really, so, bye.

0: 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Come on. No. I'm going to miss my favorite WTJU radio show. I haven't missed a show in years.
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1: 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Stefan Rimbel and Echoes of Spain. Or what about this group? 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

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This is Classical Prelude. I'm Ralph Graves. Our featured work is the cantata I Will Lift Up Mine Eyes by Adolphus Hailstork. We begin with the music of George Philip Telemann. This is the Concerto in D Major for trumpet, violin, and strings, TWV listing 53, D5. This performance is with the early music ensemble, Rebel. The Concerto in D Major for trumpet, violin, and strings by Telemann.

The Concerto in D Major for Trumpet, Violin, and Strings, DWV 53 by George Philip Telemann. That was a performance with the early music group Rebel. You're listening to Classical Prelude on Charlottesville Classical. Our featured work is the cantata I Will Lift Up Mine Eyes by Adolphus Hailstork. This performance is with the Baltimore Symphony Orchestra and Chorus, conducted by Daniel Hagee.

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With them, you and I have tilled the soil and sown the seeds and wept in seasons of bitter harvest. 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

0: sang, those who profess to favor freedom and yet deprecate agitation are men who want crops without plowing. And of saying, power concedes nothing without a demand. If we ever get free from the oppressions and wrongs heaped upon us, we must pray for their removal. We must do this by labor, by sacrifices, and if needs be, by our lives.
1: Tanner McDaniel!
0: Guilty of agitating, of demanding, of daring, of sacrificing.
1: Truth Sojourner!
0: Guilty of telling it like it was. Ears.
1: Tubman Harriet!
0: Guilty of escaping from slavery and returning like Moses to lead her people to freedom.
2: Du Bois!
1: Marcus!
3: Malcolm!
1: Randolph A. Phillip!
0: Guilty, double guilty, of organizing a union and of standing up to a president of these United States, forcing him to put blacks to work on the home front while he was sending them to kill and die on the battlefront.
1: Parks! Rosa!
0: Guilty of not moving to the back of the bus.
2: Martin!
0: Guilty of believing in a dream. I have a dream that one day every valley shall be exalted and every hill and mountain shall be made low. The rough places will be made straight and the glory of the Lord shall be revealed, and all flesh shall see it together. This is our hope. With this faith, we will be able to transform the jangling discords of our nation into a beautiful symphony of brotherhood. With this faith, we will be able to work together, to pray together, to struggle together, to go to jail together, to stand up for freedom together, knowing that we will be free one day. This will be the day when all

outside, let freedom ring. And if America is to be a great nation, this must come true. So let freedom ring from the prodigious hilltops of New Hampshire. Let freedom ring from the mighty mountains of New York. Let freedom ring from the heightening Alleghenies of Pennsylvania. 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Let freedom ring from Lookout Mountain of Tennessee. Let freedom ring from every hill and molehill of Mississippi. 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

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The future is before you. 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

acquire wisdom, cling to learning, and never let it go. Observe it well, for it is your life.

I Will Lift Up Mine Eyes by Adolphus Hale Stork. That was a performance with the Baltimore Symphony Orchestra and Chorus, directed by Daniel Hagee. This has been Classical Prelude with your host, Ralph Graves. Thanks so much for listening.

0: You're listening to WTJU Charlottesville. It's time for local news. State lawmakers in Richmond passed a compromise budget earlier this week. Virginia's new spending plan would go into effect July 1st if it makes it past the governor, Abigail Spanberger. Our VPM News correspondent Hannah Davis-Reed has more.
1: The budget reconciles differences between the Senate, which wanted to sunset a data center tax exemption early, and the House, which did not. Instead, there's a new electricity tax for data centers capped at $600 million a year. The top lines from the budget include a raise for state employees and teachers, and implementing a higher standard deduction permanently. There's also legislation inside to create a retail marijuana market. Some Republicans did vote for the bill, two senators and eight delegates, but most did not. Senator Ryan McDougall of Hanover said he didn't like that there was still a regional carbon market that could pass on costs to consumers.
2: Even though there are some positive things in this budget, there are not enough positive things for me to outweigh the negative things that are there.
1: Governor Abigail Spanberger said that she will be making amendments to the budget that passed on Monday. She said some lawmakers asked her to make changes to their bills. Last week, Spanberger spoke to VPM News about the accelerated timeline she was on. Typically, governors have 30 days to make amendments or veto budget items. Spanberger has only seven.
3: If I were writing the budget soup to nuts myself, I might have done, you know, this differently or dotted that I differently, but that's not what the budget is. The budget is a giant document that enables the state to function.
1: Spanberger's deadline to act is 11:59 p.m. on Monday night. Hannah Davis-Reed, VPM News.
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Good morning and welcome to this edition of Classical Sunrise. It is Thursday, June 25th. I'm your host, David Baldwin. I will be with you for the next 2 hours. Thank you for joining me.

It is currently 60 degrees under cloudy but clearing skies. The forecast for today is a high of 89 degrees with an overnight low of 67. On Friday, we'll see mixed skies with a potential of showers with an expected high of 94 and overnight low of 68. On Saturday, expect a little more of the same with a high of 87 and an overnight low of 68 degrees. It is currently 7:05 a.m. In this hour, we'll hear music by Bach, Brubeck, Dvorak, Marquez, Puccini, Rachmaninoff, and Strauss, among others. We'll get to the music right after we hear from our friends at Convoy.

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1: We begin this morning with Frederick the Great's Flute Concerto in C major. Frederick the Great was Prussia's enlightened monarch in the 18th century who transformed Prussia into a major European power through military conquests, administrative reforms, religious tolerance, and a deep love and patronage of the arts and letters. He was, in fact, a very fine flutist and composed over 100 pieces for the instrument. He even built a palace named Sans Souci with the purpose of entertaining his artist friends with music and discussions of philosophy, of which Voltaire was one of them, in a place called Sans Souci or Without Worry.

That was the Flute Concerto No. 3 in C major, composed by Frederick the Great in the 1730s, performed by flutist Emmanuel Paud with the Kammerakademie Potsdam under the direction of Trevor Pittick. Up next, we hear Beethoven's Coriolan Overture, Opus 62. Composed in 1807, it was inspired by Heinrich Joseph von Collin's tragic play about the Roman general Coriolanus, a warrior torn between military duty and love for his family. In this overture, Beethoven captures the internal conflict through stark musical contrasts. You'll hear fierce militaristic themes representing Coriolanus's warrior nature, followed by tender passages reflecting his mother's pleas and his own humanity. The music builds to tremendous climaxes before dissolving into quiet defeat, a musical portrait of tragic downfall. Here now is Coriolan Overture, performed by the Cleveland Orchestra under the direction of George Zell.

0: That was Beethoven's Coriolan Overture, performed by the Cleveland Orchestra under the direction of George Zell.
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0: You are listening to Charlottesville Classical WTJU 91.1, the radio voice of the University of Virginia. This is Classical Sunrise, and I'm your host, David Baldwin. Next, we have a piece titled Chrysanthemi, composed by Giacomo Puccini. Chrysanthemi

Rossini's choice of the title for his 1890 composition. The melancholic, introspective nature of the piece resonates with the flower's association with sadness and remembrance, making the title particularly apt for a work that evokes emotional depth and contemplation.

That was Chrysanthemi, one of the very few chamber music pieces that Puccini composed, performed by the Emerson String Quartet. The Virginia Theater Festival kicks off the summer season with Ken Ludwig's Moriarty at the Ruth Kaplan Theater. Sherlock Holmes and his trusty sidekick Watson are on the case filled with spies, blackmail, and intrigue. Performances run through June 20th through the 28th. Tickets and information are available at virginiatheaterfestival.org. Next, we have three very different shorter pieces by Johann Sebastian Bach. First, an arrangement of his so-called Little Fugue in G minor, performed by the Canadian Brass. The Crucifixus from the B minor Mass, performed by the Monteverdi Choir. And the Contrapuntus 9 from the Art of the Fugue, performed by organist Cameron Carpenter. Bach, at least in my estimation, represents a pinnacle of Baroque composition. He took centuries of musical tradition, the fugue, the chorale, the dance suite, and perfected them. More importantly, he infused every note with intellect as well as spiritual purpose. This morning's program features three works that embody these qualities. Each reveals a different facet of Bach's genius. Together, they sort of form a portrait of a mind working at the highest level of artistic achievement.

0: That was just a little survey of Bach's extraordinary mind and artistry, performed there by the Canadian Brass, Monteverdi Choir, and Cameron Carpenter, the organist. Just a reminder to our listeners, you can find all of our playlists on WTJU.net, should you be interested in looking further at this.
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0: Taking us to the top of the hour, we have the opening of Capriccio. The opera Capriccio, composed by Richard Strauss in 1942, features one of the most beautiful pieces of chamber music Strauss ever wrote. It's a string sextet that is performed before the curtain even rises. It sets the philosophical mood of the opera perfectly. Since Capriccio is itself a debate about whether words or music are more important in opera. Fun fact, Strauss was 77 years old when he wrote it, and having already composed Salome, Electra, Der Rosenkavalier, and Ariadne auf Naxos, he considered Capriccio his farewell to the operatic stage. He reportedly said that he couldn't top it and saw no reason to write another opera. It turns out he was right. It was indeed his last. Here is the introduction to Capriccio by Richard Strauss.

That was Strauss's Capriccio, Opus 85, performed here by the Nash Ensemble. 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Every weekday morning from 7 to 9, Classical Sunrise eases you through your busy morning with friendly, knowledgeable hosts and special features you won't find anywhere else. On Classical Sunrise Friday, Michael and Carl play wonderful classical music from the Middle Ages to our times, featuring historical performances and recent recordings by exciting young musicians, plus a wide array of venues and pieces from the intimate settings of a drawing room sonata to the concert hall symphony. In the 8 o'clock hour, Tim Snyder presents Opera Vignette, sharing interesting stories from the world of opera. The time is now 8:03. Now we'll hear one of the most beloved pieces in the piano repertoire, Rachmaninoff's Rhapsody on a Theme of Paganini. The piece consists of 24 variations on a theme by the legendary Italian violinist Nicolai Paganini. And as you listen, keep your ears open for the 18th variation, that sweeping romantic melody that feels like it could have come from a completely different composer. In a sense, it did, because what Rachmaninoff did was take Paganini's original theme and turn it completely upside down, flipping the melody so that every note that originally went up now goes down and vice versa. Musicians call this melodic inversion, and in Rachmaninoff's hands, it transforms a virtuoso showpiece into one of the most beautiful melodies ever written. Rachmaninoff was said to have been quite pleased with himself over that one, and you'll understand why.

0: That was Rachmaninoff's Rhapsody on a Theme of Paganini, performed there by consummate musician Vladimir Ashkenazy and the Philharmonia Orchestra under the direction of Bernard Haitink.
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0: Next, we'll hear Dvorak's Romance for Violin and Orchestra in F minor, Opus 11. Dvorak was born in Bohemia in 1841 and during his early career faced significant obstacles. He worked as a viola player in the Prague National Theater while composing in relative obscurity. This romance emerges from that formative period, written when Dvorak was establishing his compositional voice, I suppose. But today, Dvorak is recognized as one of the 19th century's greatest composers, but international recognition came late in Dvorak's life. The romance remains evidence of his early genius.

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1: Next, we'll take a brief diversion south of the border with Arturo Marquez's Danzón No. 2. The danzón itself is a Cuban-Mexican dance that emerged in the 19th century. Marquez takes his cultural heritage and transforms it into something universally moving, a celebration of love and human connection. Danzón No. 2 has become a modern classic performed by orchestras globally and featured in films as well as major concert halls. It reminds us that classical music doesn't need to be distant or austere. It can be deeply human, joyful, and acceptable.

That was a live performance of Marquez's Danzón No. 2, performed by the Simón Bolívar Youth Orchestra of Venezuela under the direction of Gustavo Dudamel. WTJU is supported by the Heifetz Institute, presenting the 30th anniversary Heifetz Festival of Concerts running through August 1st. Performances and daily live streams feature faculty, special guests, and world-class students. These 60-plus concerts include the flagship Stars of Tomorrow, the Celebrity World Series, and Sunday matinees. Venues across Stanton and throughout the Shenandoah Valley. Tickets are details at heifetzinstitute.org. As we near the end of the hour, we end with two pieces by Dave Brubeck. First, his take on Brother, Can You Spare a Dime? Originally written by Jay Gorney and Yip Harburg in 1932, the song became an anthem of hardship and dignity. Decades later, Dave Brubeck gave it something brand new, a jazz interpretation that transforms the song's message while honoring its soul. Brubeck's version becomes a meditation, a moment of quiet reflection on struggle and resilience. And then the second piece that we'll hear is another composition performed here by the Yale Cellos, with Aldo Parasol, and it's called The Desert and the Parched Land.

0: You're listening to WTJU Charlottesville. It's time for local news. State lawmakers in Richmond passed a compromise budget earlier this week. Virginia's new spending plan would go into effect July 1st if it makes it past the governor, Abigail Spanberger. Our VPM News correspondent Hannah Davis-Reed has more.
1: The budget reconciles differences between the Senate, which wanted to sunset a data center tax exemption early, and the House, which did not. Instead, there's a new electricity tax for data centers capped at $600 million a year. The top lines from the budget include a raise for state employees and teachers, and implementing a higher standard deduction permanently. There's also legislation inside to create a retail marijuana market. Some Republicans did vote for the bill, two senators and eight delegates, but most did not. Senator Ryan McDougal of Hanover said he didn't like that there was still a regional carbon market that could pass on costs to consumers.
2: Even though there are some positive things in this budget, there are not enough positive things for me to outweigh the negative things that are there.
1: Governor Abigail Spanberger said that she will be making amendments to the budget that passed on Monday. She said some lawmakers asked her to make changes to their bills. Last week, Spanberger spoke to VPM News about the accelerated timeline she was on. Typically, governors have 30 days to make amendments or veto budget items. Spanberger has only seven.
3: If I were writing the budget soup to nuts myself, I might have done, you know, this differently or dotted that I differently, but that's not what the budget is. The budget is a giant document that enables the state to function.
1: Spanberger's deadline to act is 11:59 p.m. on Monday night. Hannah Davis-Reed, VPM News.
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5: 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The time right now is 9:02. Welcome to the 21st century. It's time for All That Jazz.

And good morning and welcome to All That Jazz. I'm your host, Dan Chaldicus. I'll be here for the next 2 hours. Thanks again to David for another great classical sunrise show. And today I thought I would reflect on a number of things. And I'll be posting my playlist online at WTJU.net. And if you have any questions or comments, you can give me a call at 434-924-3959.

And we'll begin with this important message, and stay tuned for the rest of the show, right here on All That Jazz.

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2: And we're back, and you're listening to All That Jazz here on WTJU, and the time right now is coming up on 9:38. And let me tell you what we've just heard. We finished up with a couple of selections from the Teddy Charles Tentet. This was recorded in 1956, and it came out on Atlantic in a CD version in 1988.

And we finished up with a tune entitled Blue Greens, written by Teddy Charles. And that included Teddy Charles on vibes with Hal Overton on piano, Charles Mingus on bass, and Ed Shaughnessy on drums. And then before that, we heard the reverse, Green Blues. And this is a larger group. It had Art Farmer on trumpet, Eddie Burt trombone, Don Butterfield on tuba. I believe in, let's see, was that the eighth track? Nope. And G.G. Grice, alto sax, J.R. Montrose on tenor sax, George Barrow on baritone sax, with, again, Teddy Charles on vibes, Mal Waldron piano, Jim Rainey on guitar, Teddy Kotick on bass, and Joe Harris on drums. And then before that, we heard Reflecting Pools from Carlos Vega, from his album Bird's Ticket, that came out in Origin in 2016, with Carlos Vega on tenor sax, Stu Mindeman on trumpet. Oh, excuse me, Victor Garcia on trumpet, Stu Mindeman on piano, Xavier Breaker on drums, and Josh Ramos on bass. And we started things off with the Honey Drippers from their, it's a cult collection, The Ultimate Breaks and Beats, number 55511, that came out on Street Beat Records from 2003. This was recorded in 1973, and again, it was Impeach the President, and that was referring to Richard Nixon, of course, we all know. And his anniversary of resignation is coming up in August, August 9th, I believe. Okay, let's continue on with some more reflections. Let's see, I've got a number of things. Ben Solomon Quartet, and we're going to listen to a tune entitled Reflection Pool.

Do you like music that makes you move? A snap of the finger, a tap of the toes? Then join me, David Eisenman, the Juddermeister, or Jay Hurdle, for Induced to Judder, Thursday evenings, 7 to 9 p.m., only on 91.1.

Friday mornings beginning at 9. Join Charles Peel for a program featuring jazz, pop, blues, and soul blended together in a soundtrack cocktail spanning several generations. That's Rhythm Rendezvous. Okay, we're back. You're listening to All That Jazz here on WTJU, and the time is coming up on 9:58. And let me tell you what we just heard. We finished up with Yelena Ekimov from her album Lions that came out in 2014 on LNH Production. And that was a tune she wrote. It was entitled Stars Bathing in Shallow Waters. And Yelena Ekimov on piano with Arild Anderson on bass and Billy Hart on drums. Before that, we heard Ben Solomon from his album Echolocation on Giant Steps Art from 2024. And that was a tune written by Ben Solomon entitled Reflection Pool with Mr. Solomon on tenor sax, Davis Whitfield on piano, Kush Adebe on drums, and Rasan Carter on bass. And that brings us up to date. And what else do I have to tell you? I think I shall tell you this.

Hello out there, Teenage America. This is Reverend Billy Wirtz, director of the First House of Polyester Worship and Horizontal Throbbing Teenage Desire, saying, don't touch that dial, because you're listening to an oasis of decency in the cultural morass of today's FM radio, WTJU Charlottesville, the sound choice in Central Virginia.

0: Star Hill Presents brings Bela Fleck to the Paramount Theater for My Bluegrass Heart Tour, featuring Michael Cleveland, Dominic Leslie, Jeff Parton, Mark Schatz, and Jake Stargell. Bela Fleck boldly goes where no banjo player has gone before, a journey that's earned him 19 Grammys. Tickets for Bela Fleck and on December 1st are available at theparamount.net. And what else do we have to tell you? Also this.
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1: 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Okay, we're back. You're listening to All That Jazz here in WTJU. And let me tell you what we just heard. We finished up with Sonny Fortune from his album Last Night at Sweet Rhythm. This was a Sound Reason release in 2011. And that tune was entitled Blues Are Green, with Sonny Fortune on alto sax, Michael Cochran on piano, David Williams on bass, and Steve Johns on drums. And before that, we heard Orrin Evans from his album Liberation Blues on Smoke Sessions from 2014. That was a tune entitled Simply Green, with Orrin Evans on piano, J.D. Allen on tenor sax, John Jones on trumpet, Lucas Curtis bass, and Bill Stewart on drums. And we started things off with Conrad Herwig from his album Another Kind of Blue, the Latin side of Miles Davis, on the Half Note label from 2004. That was the classic Miles Davis, Bill Evans composition, Blue in Green, with featuring Conrad Herwig on trombone, with Brian Lynch on trumpet, Paquito de Rivera on clarinet, and Edsel Gomez on piano. And that brings us up to date. Let's see what else I have to tell you. Brian invites you to take a full deep breath and end your week on the downbeat with 90 minutes of hedonic tones, jazz classics, featured artists, and organized chaos. That's the Jazz Messenger, heard each Friday morning from 10:30 till noon right here on WTJU. And in addition, Brian's going to be hosting Jovia Armstrong, and she will chat with the Jazz Messenger this Friday in advance of her performance at Richmond's Reveler Experiences on July 1st. And Jovia Armstrong is a percussionist, composer, and she also teaches here at University of Virginia. So that should be a very interesting show. Okay, let's continue on with some more music. And let's see what I got lined up. David Liebman from his album Elements Water. This is Reflecting Pool.

0: coming up this Friday night at Offbeat Roadhouse, we bring you a special encore edition from 2021 featuring the Faux Paws. 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

And we're listening to Will Zimmer from his album Hangout Theory, self-produced from 2021. That's Will Zimmer on the trombone. That's a tune entitled Sunscreen, Sweat, and Green Algae. Before that, we heard George Mraz from his album Bottom Lines on Milestone from 1997 with a tune entitled Strange Blues with George Mraz on bass, Rick Perry tenor sax, Cyrus Chestnut piano, and Al Foster drums. And we started this little set off with David Liebman on flute and soprano from his album Elements, Water. That was Reflecting Pool with on Arcadia Jazz, 1999, with Pat Metheny on guitar, Cecil McBee bass, and Billy Hart on drums. And I'm going to be finishing up with another version of Blue and Green, the Miles Davis, Bill Evans composition. This is the classic one from Portrait of Jazz from 1959 with Bill Evans, Paul Motion, and Scott LaFaro.

0: And you are listening to WTJU Charlottesville 91.1 FM. 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And in the background, we're listening to the tail end of Dan's very funny show featuring songs about blue and green. Get it? Anyway, you're listening to Wild Women and Friends now. My name is Sandy. I'll be here for an hour bringing you sort of a mashup program of Father's Day, Summer Solstice, Pride Month, and a little nod to the opening of the Obama Library. Kind of a miscellaneous hodgepodge of music. I hope you enjoy it. First, an announcement from one of our underwriters.
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Such a great song. I play that every year. It was an award-winning song submitted for the March on Washington, the Marriage Equality March on Washington in, I think, 2012, written and performed on this recording by Julie Clark. It's just an awesome song, The Courage of Our Convictions. It's from her 2008 album, Change Your Mind. And we started out with the Stephen Stills Vietnam protest song, For What It's Worth, in a cover by Crystal Bowersox. I don't know much about her. I came across her while looking for covers of this song, but she's a great voice. We might hear more from her in the future. Let me look here. Star Hill Presents brings Bella Fleck to the Paramount Theater for the My Bluegrass Heart Tour, featuring Michael Cleveland, Dominic Leslie, Jeff Parton, Mark Schatz, and Jake Stargell. Bella Fleck boldly goes where no banjo player has gone before, a journey that's earned him 19 Grammys. Tickets for Bella Fleck on December 1st are available at theparamount.net. Oh, excuse me, I have a little gravelly throat today. Next, we're going to hear another song that I play every year for during Pride Month. And this is a song that goes out to everyone who, like me, has been rejected by family members for lifestyle choices. It's called A Family of Friends, and it's just really a lovely song written by Jamie Anderson and on this recording from 2001 release called Listen, A Family of Friends.

0: Gaya Degbolola with Cleomi singing Let It Be Me as a duet. Lovely arrangement of that popular song. Before that, we heard Circle of Women by Nalini Blossom. She's another artist new to me. She refers to herself as a sound healer, ceremonialist, and workshop facilitator in that lovely sort of tribute women song that we heard. What was it called? Circle of Women. Started off that set with A Family of Friends, sung by Jamie Anderson, and it is a really lovely song going out to everybody who struggles with a rejection from their families, from their biological families. I learned a new term for chosen families, and it is found. So I have a found brother, and I have a couple of bio brothers, and the found brother is very close, so I'm very grateful for that. Let's see, a couple of announcements, and we will get right back to some music. Next up is music for the summer solstice. So I hope you stay tuned to Wild Women and Friends. My name is Sandy. I'll be here till noon playing a hodgepodge of music for you today, remembering Pride Month and Fathers and summer solstice and tribute to the Obama, opening of the Obama Library.
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0: We're going to hear next from Chad and Jeremy. That was my first non-classical album that I acquired in high school a few years ago. And when I first started out on WTJU, I was driving home from the show, and I was followed in the programming with Induced to Jutter, with the Juttermeister, and he played this song that I'm going to play for you next, and it was a surprise to me because he is, as you may know, the jazz director, and this is not a jazz song, but it's a lovely song celebrating summer. So this goes out to the Juttermeister, and it's called A Summer Song from 1965, Chad and Jeremy.

0: fight for human rights without limitation. Paz, igualdad,
1: satisfied.
0: Justicia siempre. Peace, equality,

0: Sonia and Disappear Fear from her blues album came out in 2010, Blood, Bones, and Baltimore. Really beautiful song, Who I Am. Before that, we heard a reworking of the 60s song, The Great Pretender, in a tribute and support of our transgendered communities. And it included a poem written and recited by Cleomi. Before that, we heard I Bought Myself a Politician from the Mona Lisa Twins, and Prove It On Me Blues from Ma Rainey. Actually, those were not in that order. A couple more announcements for you before we close our today's edition of Wild Women and Friends. Thanks for joining me. Tomorrow morning at 9 is one of my favorite shows here, Rhythm Rendezvous with Charles Peel. He'll be here from 9 to 10:30, and then Brian Kina will step up for the Jazz Messenger every Friday morning from 10:30 till noon, right here on WTJU.
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0: And you may have been wondering what we're going to do for Father's Day, because I did say that was part of the mashup for the program. And this next song by Farron goes out. It came out soon after my father died, and it is in memory. It goes out in memory of my father. It's called In the Meantime. It's from her 2005 album, Turning Into Beautiful. The incredible songwriter, Farron.

And we'll close today's edition of Wild Woman and Friends with two songs from Girly Man from an album that came out in 2009, right after Obama was elected president. These two songs go out to celebrate the opening of the Obama Presidential Library. I hope you enjoy them. Thanks for listening. Louise will be here next week and the following week. We had to rearrange our schedules a little bit because sometimes we have vacations and things like that. So please stay tuned for Silk Road. I don't know who's hosting, so you'll have to stay tuned and find out. And thanks again for listening.

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2: 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I'm your host, Coco An, for this afternoon of Silk Roads, where we explore music from across the Asian continent, spanning east, west, and north, south, because all music is folk music. We will start with the Aga Khan Master Musician Ensemble, which spans across music from Central Asia, China, and the Middle East. This is their piece, Tashkent.

That was another piece by the Aga Khan Master Musician Ensemble called Auda. Next, the Silk Road Ensemble with cellist Yo-Yo Ma with the piece Ki Passa Per Sta Strada.

That was a piece in collaboration between cellist Yo-Yo Ma and the Silk Roads Ensemble. 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
3: 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Next, heading into another Central Asian ensemble or music. This is Uzbekistan. 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Hi-yo.

That was Muhabbat by Yulduz Usmanova, a new favorite Uzbek artist of mine. 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
1: 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It's a wind instrument from Central Asia. First two songs with the doira, and then a beautiful duduk song titled A Cool Wind Is Blowing.

0: That was A Cool Wind Is Blowing, a beautiful song with the instrument tuduk by Jivan Gasparyan.
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0: Once again, folks, it has been wonderful spending this afternoon with you on Silk Roads. We'll close out with some music by Vietnamese artists. This is Purple Haze, a collaboration between several different artists, including Ancient Future, Boy Hunut, Abos Kosimov, Mariah Parker, and Matthew Monfort.

0: Coming up this Friday night at Offbeat Roadhouse, the blues, rock, and funk sounds of Back Porch Exchange. 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

0: Hello, hello.
1: Hi.
0: Hey.
1: We're back. It's the Stevic and Brett show here on Carry the Zero once every 4 weeks.
0: How y'all doing out there? How y'all doing over there?
1: I'm doing great. It's not cold or hot in the studio today. It's kind of perfect.
0: It's not raining outside. It's sunny.
1: Yeah, I mean, we need the rain.
0: I know. We need the rain. I don't speak poorly of the rain.
1: Anyway, today, June is Pride Month, so we have a playlist that's like 95% gay, lesbian, trans, etc. musicians, so we hope you will stay tuned. We started with a beautiful, beautiful song by The Hidden Cameras from Canada, Boys of Melody, from their 2003 album called The Smell of Our Own. How about that for a name for a gay band's album?
0: And now in the background, as always.
1: Perfectly faded in. Wasn't that great?
0: We do say so ourselves. Do listeners appreciate as much as we do
1: the little things
0: that just make our day?
1: we're doing it manually. It's not an AI or something doing it.
0: Ain't no robots.
1: No robots. Anyway, in the background is our theme song for Carry the Zero every week. Alpha Beta Gaga by Air. I don't think they're LGBTQ+. But it's our theme song. We always play it.
0: It's always
1: from their album Talkie Walkie.
0: Yeah.
1: So I think there's an underwriter we want to shout out to, and then we'll get back to some music.
0: That's right. 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On Sunday, July 5th, Potter's hosts WTJU's Vinyl Takeover. 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Oh. And hey, speaking of Facebook and Instagram pages,
1: yeah,
0: we have one now.
1: Carry the Zero. It's WTJU, I think, underline Carry the Zero on both Instagram and Facebook.
0: Yes, shout out to the Saturn Vibe, our wonderful,
1: unbelievable work.
0: Social media manager.
1: A big fan of the show is our social media manager. Thank you so much.
0: Yeah, we're very excited to finally, you know, come up to date. But yeah, we got a lot of great stuff for you coming up. What are we gonna lead off with?
1: I've had this song waiting to be played for months because I've heard it on other shows here, and it kind of leads into a song that's sung by a lesbian, but this artist Rick Cuevas is not, as far as we know, although he's very creative. His song The Birds is just incredible. It's beautiful, and I hope you listeners agree. This is from I think back in the 70s.
0: Is it really?
1: We'll tell you later.
0: When we
1: get our act together.
0: Yeah. that's our whole show theme. This is getting our act together. No, it's Pride. Happy Pride, everyone. Rick Cuevas with The Birds on WTJU.

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0: And we're back.
1: We almost missed this break because we're taking so obsessed now with our social media presence that we were taking photos.
0: We need some new pictures. Yeah.
1: We've changed so much over the years. Our old photos just don't do us justice anymore.
0: So anyway, in the background is Mr. Bob James doing a song called Nautilus
1: from Smooth his jazz, album Bob One. James. Yeah. Yeah.
0: Go ahead.
1: I was going to say sampled many times in much hip hop. So
0: as we mentioned earlier, we're mostly doing gay pride songs, but I don't think Mr. James fits into that category.
1: No.
0: But we know Jill Sobule does, or did. God rest her soul.
1: Yeah.
0: Her big hit from 1995, I Kissed a Girl. And before that, Tom Robinson Band from 1978, Long Hot Summer. And that was preceded by Joy Alotican from her album. Actually, it was a single called I'd Miss the Birds. And I couldn't resist playing The Birds by Rick Cuevas before that song, because I've been wanting to play that song forever.
1: Back to back.
0: Finally got to it.
1: Yeah, not a Ween song, Dave. Not a Ween song.
0: Not a Ween song, Dave Moore.
1: That was I love a little back to back. That was good. The Birds, and I'd Miss the Birds. That was like Joy's farewell to Nashville, I believe, where she made some music and quite fit in.
0: Uh-huh.
1: But that Tom Robinson Band song, man,
0: check them out.
1: Yeah, I like that. I'm going to have to go.
0: They have an album called Power in the Darkness that I was really into back in the day.
1: Some like great late 70s punk right there.
0: They had a big hit called Glad to Be Gay.
1: Right, which I was like, surprised he didn't play that
0: and
1: one.
0: Mr. Robinson has since changed his sexual preference.
1: As is his wont to do.
0: It can happen.
1: But hey, WTJU has many wonderful underwriters, one of which is the Virginia Theater Festival, which kicks off the summer season with Ken Ludwig's Moriarty at the Ruth Kaplan Theater. Sherlock Holmes and his trusty sidekick Watson are on a case filled with spies, blackmail, and intrigue. Performances run June 20th through the 28th. Tickets and information are at virginiatheaterfestival.org. All right. Oh, and I should tell everyone about one of my favorite shows on the station, Black Circle Revolution.
0: Stay up
1: and explore the outer limits of rock and roll with Black Circle Revolution. 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
0: Indeed. Okay, now we're ready for Rufus Wainwright.
1: That's right.
0: His album, Want One, this is the lead track. What a beautiful... I'm not a big fan of Mr. Wainwright.
1: I'm surprised you let me get this on here.
0: This song is really beautiful.
1: I love it too. So
0: I hope our listeners agree. Thanks for listening to Carry the Zero with me, Stefik, and Brett on the board.

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Thank you.

0: Yes, you better get over it. That was an amazing woman who lives, I believe, in Fredericksburg and or Richmond. Gay Adegbola.
1: I always make you do that because you have it right there.
0: You get that. You name do right it better than me. It's A D E G B A L O L A. And Sandy Snyder played at least three of her songs this morning on the Wild Women and Friends show between 11 and 12. If you want to stream that,
1: I love her voice. Reminds me a little of little Nina Simone-ish.
0: Yes.
1: Quality to it.
0: And before that, the well-known Josie Cotton song from... No, that's not 2020.
1: Oh, anyway. That must have been the re-release date.
0: It was re-released in 2020 on the album Convertible Music, Johnny, Are You Queer? I'm pretty sure that's a 1980s song. And before that was Anthony and the Johnsons, a.k.a. Anony. She changed her name. For Today, I Am a Boy. That was from 2005. That was preceded by Anna Calvi, Don't Beat the Girl Out of My Boy, from her awesome 2018 album, Hunter. And as promised, we started with Rufus Wainwright, Oh What a World, from 2003. And in the background, we have The Hidden Cameras again, Ode to an Ah, from their album Home on Native Land.
1: Accompanied by Neil Tennant.
0: Yes.
1: But hey, WTJU is supported by The Front Porch, a nonprofit community music school in Charlottesville, presenting progressive bluegrass outfit, the Jacob Jolliffe Band, with Clara George and Annie Savage at Ravanna River Company on Saturday, July 11th, as part of the 2026 Ravanna Roots Concert Series. Tickets and the schedule are available at frontporchseville.org.
0: And discover what treasures lie hidden in radio's vast expanse. A survey of newish tunes and dusty favorites across a musical spectrum that could charitably be described as broad. Friday afternoons from 2 to 4 right here on WTJU. And I think that catches us up on everything we need to do this hour. Am I right, Brett?
1: Yeah, we're humming along. Yeah, it's about 2:49 here in Central Virginia. Thanks again, everybody out there, for tuning in. It's a beautiful day here, and I don't know, really excited to be in the studio.
0: Yeah. As we said before, if you're just tuning in, we're doing a gay pride theme because June is Gay Pride Month. So next we have another we think Canadian, a mysterious gay Canadian called, what's his name?
1: Oh, Orville Peck.
0: Orville Peck, along with...
1: Willie Nelson. Very American.
0: Doing this great song. And I want to thank Ben Larson for bleeping it. Kind of...
1: yeah, making it radio really friendly.
0: Making it radio friendly. Thank you, Ben. And yep. After that, we're going to hear a local singer-songwriter, Brady Earnhardt, I believe.
1: Yes.
0: Is that next?
1: Yes.
0: And we'll see where we go from there. Thank you so much for listening.

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1: Thank you to IY and all our underwriters. And you are listening to Carry the Zero. I am Stevic, and Brett is on the board over there. Thank you so much for listening. In the background, we have The Comet is Coming. It's an instrumental song called Birth of Creation. And I wanted to play that after St. Vincent because her song was Birth in Reverse. And that was from a brand new vinyl that Brett brought with him. He actually had to open the shrink wrap to play that.
0: Oh, glory. It's what a great feeling.
1: And my nephew in Philadelphia said that's one of his very favorite St. Vincent songs, and he's a big fan.
0: Likewise.
1: I knew he'd like it. And that was preceded by a remaster of Go West by the Pet Shop Boys that was released in 2003. I believe that song was originally done by, what's their name?
0: Oh, the People Village. The Village People.
1: Village People. We both think the Pet Shop Boys version is much better. Oh, I hope listeners agree.
0: That key change. Oh. Gets me every time.
1: Yeah. And before that, Norma Tanaga with Hey Girl. That's from way back in 66. And do you know her claim to fame? She wrote a lot of songs for Dusty Springfield.
0: And they were a couple.
1: They were partners for 5 years.
0: Yeah. I feel like they met in England, maybe?
1: I think so, yeah. Yes. And before that, Brady Earnhardt, After You, from... that's the title track of his album, After You, from 2003, local singer-songwriter.
0: I really like that.
1: Yeah, wasn't it nice?
0: Yeah.
1: And we started the set with Mr. Orville Peck and Willie Nelson singing Cowboys Are Frequently Secretly Fond of Each Other. Frequently secretly.
0: Frequently say that three times fast.
1: No, thank you.
0: Originally written and recorded by Ned Sublette way back in 1981. But
1: right,
0: famous
1: I know
0: by Willie.
1: I know this was not the first version of that song.
0: Not
1: different
0: even the
1: artist.
0: First Willie version.
1: Right, exactly. So I want to shout out to all the many people listening online in Washington, D.C., California, Alabama, Delaware, North Carolina, Massachusetts, Germany, Vermont, Philly, Ohio, and Florida. And I think both Jeremy and Quan are listening in Philly, Northern Liberties.
0: Nice. We
1: Hey, guys.
0: We see you out there, and we appreciate
1: we
0: you. But hey, another great show right here on the Tej, Late Night with Ike, which is a throwback Thursday show featuring the best in funk, soul, hip-hop, and R&B. Thursday nights from 9 to 11, right here on WTJU. Always something good happening at the Tej.
1: That is for sure. And next we're going to play Brett and my favorite Scottish musician who recently came out with his album called Firmer Hand a couple years ago. And we're going to play Big Cat Tattoos because Brett chose it, and also it's my husband's favorite song from Hamish Hawk.
0: It's a banger.
1: Here we go. Thanks for listening.

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how do you do? 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
1: Bite.
0: I could show you my favorite obsession. I've been making a man with blonde hair and a tan, and he's good for relieving my tension. I'm just a sweet

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I see you shiver with anticipation. But maybe the rain is really to blame. 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But not the symptom.

0: Boy, that was slick. So we just heard Tim Curry from the Rocky Horror Picture Show original soundtrack from 1975 sing Sweet Transvestite. How could we have a Pride show without playing that one?
1: We could do it.
2: We could manage, but I mean, it would be a crime.
0: And before that, John Grant sang Outer Space from his delightful album from 2010, Queen of Denmark. And before that, Leah Delaria has an album called House of David, where she covers a lot of David Bowie's classic songs, and that one was Rebel Rebel, a nice jazz version of that from Leah, who's a lesbian. And before that, Jane County and the Backstreet Boys, Flip Your Wig. And you wanted to tell listeners about the history of this County.
2: You know, their name is not Wayne County. Well, Wayne County when that song was recorded, but as of 1979, she was rock's first openly transgender singer.
0: Wow.
2: Yeah. So and that, when she changed her name.
0: That recording is from 1976, before she changed her name.
2: Yeah, one of the denizens of Max's Kansas City in the early, you know, late 60s, early 70s scene in New York.
0: Uh-huh.
2: Yeah.
0: And before that, one of our favorite crooners, Hamish Hawk from Scotland, Big Cat Tattoos from his coming out album from 2024 called A Firmer Hand. And that catches us up.
2: We continue to gently nudge people to get into Hamish Hawk because Stevic and I love him and we want you to love him too. He's great. But hey, I want to tell you all that WTJU is supported by Blue Ridge Adornments and Body Piercing inside Sola Salons in the Hollymead Town Center. 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Yeah, and we're getting towards the end.
0: It's 3:34 here on the East Coast, Charlottesville, Virginia, where we're broadcasting.
2: I think we can squeeze in a few more awesome Pride tunes, and let's see, I think we're going to play something by Wendy Eisenberg.
0: Yes, she has a new album, and we want to dedicate this to Barbara, who...
2: Yeah, shout out to Bino. Thank you for being a champion of Wendy Eisenberg's, because I had not heard of her until you told me, and really enjoying that album. So,
0: yes, and we're thinking about you with lots of love.
2: Absolutely. And otherwise, I guess we just dive right back into it.
0: Yeah, let's do it. Thanks for listening to Carry the Zero. 25 more minutes of Pride-themed music.

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1: Thank you indeed. So, we last heard a novelty song by Mr. Brian Ferry, the lead man from Roxy Music, now a solo artist. He put out an album called These Foolish Things in 1973, and he sang that great song, It's My Party by Leslie Gore. And before that, local heroine and heroes, Shagwolf with Ships in the Night, Sweet Freak from their album Dog Days of Disco from 2020. And that was preceded by another lovely cover of Lola by the Kinks. The cover was from the Raincoats from their self-titled album from 1974. And we started that long set with Vanity Paradox by Wendy Eisenberg from her brand new album on Joyful Noise Recordings.
2: Great stuff all. Nicely done. Well programmed, my friend.
1: So that ends our gay pride, well, pride
2: yeah.
1: show for 2026.
2: Whoa, you just left back. You went way back. I know we play something from every decade here, but, you know.
1: Yes.
2: We don't time
1: We succeeded playing something from every decade from the 60s to just about last month.
2: Yeah, a month ago.
1: Yeah.
2: Super current.
1: So we are in a drought here in Charlottesville, and I wanted to end the show with this kind of African song but put out by Bob Holroyd, who's a producer. It's called When the Rains Come, and it's kind of, I think it's like a rain dance song. So we really need the rains, and we're asking the rain gods to please.
2: We're doing our part.
1: Yeah.
2: To try and
1: Central Virginia really needs the rain.
2: Yeah. We'll get out of this drought yet.
1: The governor has said she might put a mandatory water restriction on, so we don't want that to happen.
2: No.
1: Happy Pride, everyone. Thank you so much for listening. Thanks for running the board, buddy, Brett.
2: My pleasure. And yeah, everybody out there, take care of yourselves and each other, and stay tuned. Folk and Beyond up next.
1: And remember, we're on Instagram and Facebook now, WTJU Carry the Zero, so you can follow us there. Take care, everyone.

0: You're listening to WTJU Charlottesville. It's time for local news. State lawmakers in Richmond passed a compromise budget earlier this week. Virginia's new spending plan would go into effect July 1st if it makes it past the governor, Abigail Spanberger. Our VPM News correspondent Hannah Davis-Reed has more.
1: The budget reconciles differences between the Senate, which wanted to sunset a data center tax exemption early, and the House, which did not. Instead, there's a new electricity tax for data centers capped at $600 million a year. The top lines from the budget include a raise for state employees and teachers, and implementing a higher standard deduction permanently. There's also legislation inside to create a retail marijuana market. Some Republicans did vote for the bill, two senators and eight delegates, but most did not. Senator Ryan McDougall of Hanover said he didn't like that there was still a regional carbon market that could pass on costs to consumers.
2: Even though there are some positive things in this budget, there are not enough positive things for me to outweigh the negative things that are there.
1: Governor Abigail Spanberger said that she will be making amendments to the budget that passed on Monday. She said some lawmakers asked her to make changes to their bills. Last week, Spanberger spoke to VPM News about the accelerated timeline she was on. Typically, governors have 30 days to make amendments or veto budget items. Spanberger has only seven.
3: If I were writing the budget soup to nuts myself, I might have done, you know, this differently or dotted that I differently, but that's not what the budget is. The budget is a giant document that enables the state to function.
1: Spanberger's deadline to act is 11:59 p.m. on Monday night. Hannah Davis-Reed, VPM News.
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miss me? It's good to be back here on Fuck Me On for this Thursday. My name is Peter. Thrilled to be back with you after a couple weeks off. And in fact, I'll be gone for another few weeks on another exploration. We did, of course, start with a classic from Raiders of the Lost Ark. That was Raiders March from the Danish National Orchestra, performed live just a couple months back. And, well, there might be a tie-in to the next one as well, so make sure you keep it tuned here all afternoon. I'll be here till 7, and then I understand the Juttermeister is going to be celebrating World Beatles Day. And, yes, I'm one of those who agrees. Music written by the Beatles is always performed better by others, so it'll be fun to see what he has in store for us all, along with his special guest, the Beatles expert, Laurie Kaufman. So make sure you keep it tuned right through, well, past Folk Beyond, past Induced to Jutter, and just keep it tuned, locked in to WTJU. Well, I talked about how there's going to be a tie-in between the first piece and the next. Let's see if you can figure it out.

Thomas Gunsch there, and Georg Blindschmidt, one of my favorite bass players, performing Sombrero live, in case you couldn't tell. The Quartet de Clarinet de Barcelona with Little Rhapsody in Blue from George Gershwin, of course. And we started things off with Cantina Band, performed live by Victor and Penny, live at the Living Room Theater back in 2015. Well, you're listening to Folk Beyond right here on WTJU. Star Hill presents Bela Fleck at the Paramount Theater for the My Bluegrass Heart Tour, featuring Michael Cleveland on fiddle, Dominic Leslie on mandolin, Jeff Parton on guitar, Mark Schatz on bass, and Jake Stargell on banjo. No, that would be Bela on banjo. I can't remember what Jake plays. Bela Fleck boldly goes where no banjo player has gone before. A journey that's earned him 19 Grammys. Tickets for Bela Fleck on December 1st are available at theparamount.net. Got to figure that out. Hey, speaking of Bela Fleck, I'll be getting some Bela Fleck in. It might have something to do with this last set a little later in the program. So make sure you keep it tuned here to Folk and Beyond. Don't forget to tune in tomorrow, of course, at 4 for Sunset Road with Pete. He's been doing that program for well over 30 years now. He was around before I got started. And Sunset Road is the full range of musical traditions and folk, bluegrass, newgrass, Celtic, old-time, country, singer-songwriter, blues, and any other roots-based music from around the globe. Pete brings you the old and the new, be it local, regional, national, or international. At Sunset Road, Friday afternoons, 4 till 6, right here on WTJU. And just a heads up, I don't know when he's doing it, but he's going to be having a chat with Sophie Wellington, who, of course, did an offbeat road for us back in May. So do keep your eyes and ears tuned out for more on that here at WTJU. Let's get back to the tunes now, shall we? And how about we hear Johnny Frigo doing Osaka Saki?

Polacki, Polovni! Co Madonna Santissima! Sciorno! Leggeri accompagnamenti! Tutti leggeri corni!

The sounds there of Mark O'Connor on fiddle, of course, and Sean Sweeney on upright doing Duke Ellington's "It Don't Mean a Thing If It Ain't Got That Swing." The 4-on-6 band did Stretta dell'Introduzione from La Traviata. The Boulder Acoustic Society with Soft Shoe, and start things off with Johnny Frago doing Osaka Saki. You're listening to Folk Me On right here on WTJU, and I knew I was going to get it wrong.

I talked earlier about the Star Hill Presents Bela Fleck program at the Paramount Theater, and of course it is Bela on banjo, Michael Cleveland on fiddle, Dominic Leslie on mandolin, Jeff Parton on dobro, and Mark Schatz on upright, and Jake Stargell on guitar. I knew I was going to get that right. Anyway, just want to make sure I got those right, because text and calls have been

and at-home fostering. Details at caspca.org. That's CA as in Charlottesville, Albemarle, spca.org. Well, I talked about it earlier, but I just want to say it again. Thanks to Bruce for sitting in last week. And yes, I know Bruce played mostly songs. He'll be back next week and assures me that instrumentals, the one and only rule, will be part of next week's program. So fear not. I heard from enough of you, and Bruce realized that we hadn't discussed that enough. So instrumentals with Bruce next week, and then Lonesome George is going to be in at some point, and Steve Kindig another week before I come back on the, I think it's the 23rd of July. I will return. So thanks to them for sitting in for me. And hey, speaking of Lonesome George and Steve Kindig, they'll be out at Charlottesville City Market for the Atlantic Weekly monthly broadcast from there. We were supposed to kick that off last month, but rain got in the way. Fingers crossed it won't this time. But Steve will be in with Atlantic Weekly Part 1 from 8 till 10, and then Lonesome George is sitting in on loan from Atlantic Weekly Part 2. So see what they both have in store. And we had some music acts lined up to perform live, but with a chance of rain, they dropped out. So I'm working hard on finding some other acoustic acts to play for us live down at the Charlottesville City Market as we speak. If you know of any, well, drop me a line at folkandbeyond@gmail.com. Got to be an acoustic act that we can mic with a couple of condenser mics, if you know what that means. So folkandbeyond@gmail.com, and I'll try and look at that email real soon. But now let's get back into the tunes. And oh, I do want to say a big shout out to our longtime listener there in Brightwood, Virginia. He's left some lovely messages at the station about Folk Beyond when I'm hosting, and always appreciated those messages, and good to hear from you, Brightwood, Virginia. You can do the same. Leave a message at 434-924-3959. Or again, you can shoot me an email, folkandbeyond@gmail.com. But now let's get back into the music, and let's hear from the San Francisco Klezmer Experience doing Klezville right here on Folk and Beyond.

0: Tenth Avenue Tango there from John Arbour and Mods Tolling. Closing out the final set for this first hour of Folk and Beyond here on WTJU. Nora Germain with Si Tu Vois Ma Mère. I do miss the Bumper Jacksons. If you ever have a chance, check that piece out. But that was Nora doing a lovely job herself. And San Francisco Klezmer Experience doing Klezville. And, you know, some say, I thought no voices were allowed on Folk and Beyond. Well, they are, just not with lyrics. And as we heard with that scatting, you know, the voice is an incredible instrument. That's a wonderful way to display it here on Folk and Beyond. Well, as we come to the end of this first hour, let me remind you that WTJU is supported by Cardinal Hall, an Alpine-inspired beer hall and garden near Charlottesville's downtown mall. 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
0: Indeed, thank you. If you can make that end of fiscal year donation for WTJU, it makes a difference. That's all I'm going to say. Without you, there is no WTJU. It's just that simple. Hey, do want to give you a heads up. Tomorrow night we were supposed to have a live act in for Offbeat Roadhouse. But, well, one of the musicians had to drop out, so the whole thing got canceled. So that means tomorrow night we're going to have a special encore from 2021 featuring the Faux Pas right here on WTJU Charlottesville.

0: The Nuclear Whale Saxophone Orchestra. That's right, the Nuclear Whale Saxophone Orchestra with Across the Serengeti. Closing out that set here on Folk Beyond. We also heard from the String Trio of New York, featuring Regina Carter, of course, on fiddle, doing Juju, and start things off with, yes, Georg Leinschmidt for the second time today. And as I mentioned, he's one of my favorites, so he might well turn up in the third hour, too, if all goes according to plan. From Georg's group, Brian's Cafe, that was Sweet. From Georg Leinschmidt, Fire Plus Bonus. Well, you're listening to Folk Beyond, heard each Thursday afternoon from 4 until 7 right here on WTJU. My name's Peter, thrilled to be with you. After taking a couple weeks off, I'm getting ready to take three more weeks away from this program. But fear not, as I said in the first hour, we've got some great folks coming in. Lonesome George and Steve Kendig, both of whom, by the way, will be out at City Market this Saturday from 8 until noon. And Bruce Coplin, who was here last week. And yes, I know there was some confusion about some songs being played instead of instrumentals, but we've got that all worked out. And I appreciate everyone reaching out as you did. Heard so many different ways. And Bruce, you know, we just had a little misunderstanding there, but next week he'll be in with an all-instrumental edition of Folk and Beyond right here on WTJU. This program is sponsored in part by the Charlottesville Waldorf School, celebrating more than 40 years of independent education for preschool through grade 8 on their expansive campus on Rio Road. More information at cwaldorf.org. Charlottesville Waldorf School, developing curiosity, imagination, and skill for a lifelong love of learning. Hey, I forgot to mention it in the last hour, but hope you'll tune in this Saturday night at 8, as always, for Gather Round, as we bring you a concert featuring one of my favorite groups from Colorado, Elephant Revival. Our archived concert series tomorrow night. Rather Saturday night, 8 till 9, Gather Round, right here on WTJU. And tomorrow night, as I said earlier, we were supposed to have a live act come in and play, but yesterday I got an email saying one of the members couldn't make it, so they had to cancel. So instead, well, we get to bring you this from a group that, well, give it a listen.
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0: And a special heads up for those who are over at Red Wing Roots this past weekend. I suspect some of you caught The Revelers, one of my favorite groups from Lafayette, Louisiana. Well, their sax player is George Miller of the Faux Pas. And George and I were chatting about bringing the Faux Pas back for a Saturday night concert here at WTJU this summer. So keep your ears tuned to WTJU to find out more about that special Saturday night concert during the Gather Round slot. But now let's get back to the tune, shall we? And what should we do? What should we do? Gosh, so much to play. Well, we were just over in Austria with Georg Leinschmidt. I think we're going to stay in Europe right now with the Bremer Kaffeehaus Orchestra. And they're doing a tune, well, first made famous in this country by a fellow by the name of Bill. Let's see if you can figure out what it is. Many of us first learned of it thanks to a show called Happy Days.

Ekstrom, Sven Osmussen, Jakob Fischer, Richard Drexler, and Tony Martin. That was Sermon for Stuff. Of course, a tribute to the great Stuff Smith. Quartet de Clarinet de Barcelona with Doing the Crazy Walk, a Duke Ellington classic. And start things off with the Bremer Coffee House Orchestra doing their rendition of Bill Haley and his Comets, Rock Around the Clock. Well, we're a little past the halfway point for this final Thursday in June. My name's Peter. Thrilled to be with you after a couple weeks away, and then I'm going to be away for another 3 weeks. So enjoying what I can. You know, in case you haven't noticed, I've been getting some not traditional tunes, but instrumentals you might associate with, you know, coming from the United States, in from global acts throughout the program, because, well, I won't be around to do any kind of 4th of July special next week, so tossing some in here and there throughout the program. 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Family-friendly activities throughout the day include a Music in the Garden performance by Rivanna Winds from 11 a.m. to noon. Learn more at piedmontgarden.org. For the first time in 33 years, I was going to head up to Monticello and celebrate all those great naturalization ceremonies. But my neighbor, who's all set to do it, still hasn't gotten her paperwork. I'm not sure why she and all of her Spanish-speaking colleagues, who all were assured they'd be getting them, have not gotten them. But all their friends from European nations getting their citizenship have gotten theirs. I don't know why, but it's very disappointing. I know my neighbor was so looking forward to becoming a U.S. citizen this 4th of July at Monticello. So I guess I'm just going to have to wait until she does. But one of these days I'll get out there. I hope you enjoy it. If you happen to be one of those heading out to Monticello for the big ceremony on the 4th of July. Okay, let's get back into the tune, shall we? And I think we're going to hear now Blue Set from Stefan Grappelli and Vassar Clements, two of the all-time greats.

The International String Trio, they're doing their rendition of Duke Ellington's Caravan. Yes, I do get Caravan in a lot. So many different great adaptations of, or rather, interpretations of that piece. Brianche doing Angie, and that's a one long-time listener requested. Yesterday I posted on my own Facebook page, if you have any instrumentals to recommend, let me know, and a few folks did, so that's one of them, sending that one out to Rick. Stefan Grappelli and Vassar Clemens started things off with Blue Set from Together at Last. Well, we've got about 15 minutes left in this second hour of Folk Beyond for this last Thursday in June. Today's programming is brought to you in part by the Spectacle Shop, offering a complete range of eyewear and optician services. The Spectacle Shop has three locations in Charlottesville, on the Downtown Mall, in the Rio Hill Center, and on Millmont Street. I just want to remind you again that we're going to be back out at Charlottesville City Market this Saturday from 8 until noon. Fingers crossed the rain will stay away. We had some great music acts set up to play live, but when they heard of the threat of rain, they all backed out. But apparently it's not going to really rain till the evening, so if you happen to know of a good acoustic group who's comfortable playing around a couple of condenser mics, that is important because we can't mic each instrument and singer, drop me an email at folkandbeyond@gmail.com. folkandbeyond@gmail.com, and I'll reach out. Sure would love to get some live acts playing at the Charlottesville City Market this Saturday between 8 and noon. Meantime, Lonesome George will handle the second half from 10 till noon with music from the other side of the Atlantic, and Steve Kindig will be there as always for the first half of Atlantic Weekly with music from this side of the Atlantic. More details on that over at WTJU.net. But now let's get back into the tunes for this second hour and hear a live piece, Maron Nagun, from Congregation Bet Havram.

0: Wayne Shorter's seminal Mahjong, performed by Greg Garris and Grant Gordy, Alex Hargraves, and Joe K. Walsh. From their 2021 release, Bluegrass and the Abstract Truth, which we did a track by track of right here on Folk and Beyond. Bela Fleck and Ferdy Gruff doing their version of Gershwin's Rhapsody in Blue. This one titled Rhapsody in Blues from Rhapsody in Blue. And again, Bela Fleck and his bluegrass heart, or something, well, Bela Fleck and his bluegrass group will be coming to Charlottesville December 1. More details on that tomorrow afternoon during Sunset Road, when you'll have a chance to win tickets to that show at the Paramount. That's a Star Hill Presents program. Started things off with Meron Nigun from Congregation Bet Havrim. 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Thankful to them for not only supporting WTJU, but of course, Folk and Beyond. Hey, I just want to keep reminding you, we had been promoting all week long. We had a live music act coming in tomorrow night for Off Your Roadhouse, but the drummer of the group backed out yesterday, so the trio unfortunately had to cancel. Still working on a new date, but in the meantime, there won't be a live concert next week. And the next live one's going to be in 2 weeks with the Ivan Orr Trio on July 10, because next week is the 4th of July weekend. So let me tell you more about tomorrow night's concert, because it's going to be a good one. And I'll tell you more about that as soon as we come back.
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0: So indeed, unfortunately, there won't be a live concert tomorrow night at Offbeat Roadhouse, but we'll be back in 2 weeks with the Ivan Orr Trio and more good news. While we're airing a concert from 2021 featuring the Faux Paws, the sax and banjo player Dean Miller from the Faux Paws, I was chatting with at Red Wing Roots last weekend, and they're going to come in and do a Saturday night Gather Round live concert for us this summer. So make sure you keep it tuned to WTJU so we can lock that date down and let you know when it's going to be. We are listening to Folk Beyond here on WTJU, supported in part by Piedmont Paint and Finish, professional painters for residential and commercial properties since 2007. 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Well, let's kick off this third and final hour for this last Thursday in June with one of my favorite sax players, Eddie Barbash, and Kyle Attia doing Night and Day right here on Folk and Beyond.

The sounds there of Billy Cardine, Cody Wright, Micah Thomas, and Simon George with For Their Darkest Hearts from Concrete Garden Volume 1. I had a chance to catch up with Billy Cardine, or as he was known back in the day in the 90s, Dobro Bill, along with Mary Lucy. They, of course, went on to form the Biscuit Burners, and Anya Hinkle from Teleco. Last Friday at Red Wing Roots Music Festival, and we're chatting about getting all three in as Tanasi to perform for an Offbeat Roadhouse in the fall. Boy, it sure was great to catch up with Billy, Anya, and Mary last Friday at Red Wing Roots. It had just been way too long. Anyway, that was Billy, Cody Wright, Micah Thomas, and Simon George doing For Their Darkest Hearts. The Schmendricks from Myrthe van de Wetering from the Netherlands. And Eddie Barbash and Kyle Atiada with Night and Day from their 2021 release for Murray and Lillian. Well, about 40 minutes left before the Juttermeister comes in with a celebration of Global Beatles Day. The Juttermeister is trying to convince me, and I think he's going to try to convince his guest coming up at 7 o'clock, who is a Beatles expert, that jazz artists perform the Beatles better than the Beatles do. So keep it tuned and see if he can convince her that jazz musicians do the Beatles better than the Beatles. I'm not getting into that argument. I'll let the two of them hash it out at 7 o'clock, but it's going to be a fun show regardless. We are listening to Folk and Beyond, where support comes from the American Shakespeare Center, presenting Thornton Wilder's Our Town 2026, now through August 9th. The people of Grover's Corners remind us that the smallest details often carry the deepest meaning, leaving us with the question, do we ever realize life while we live with it? Or rather, do we ever realize life while we live it? Tickets for Our Town 2026 are at AmericanShakespeareCenter.com. One more reminder that we're going to be out at Charlottesville City Market this Saturday from 8 until noon. Steve Kindig and Lonesome George will be picking out the tunes. Our live acts canceled on us because of the slightest chance of rain, although now they're saying not till 6 p.m. So if you happen to know an acoustic act that can play around diaphragm mics, drop me an email at folkandbeyond@gmail.com. We'd love to have some live music on the air with us this Saturday, 8 until noon, for the Charlottesville City Market. All the details on that at WTJU.net. Okay, we're going to go to two of my favorite steel players now. One of them earlier, of course, well, Dobro Bill is certainly one of them. But this is Andy Hall from the String Dusters and Roosevelt Collier from one of my favorite 2017 releases, Let the Steel Play. This is their rendition of Rubens Train.

one of my favorite releases of 2023. Standards on Snare, Mandolin, and Bass Clarinet, featuring Jason Berger, Jacob Jolliffe, and Alex Spiegelman, playing Charlie Bird Parker's Ornithology. 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Also in that set, we listened to Sharon Shannon doing the Wild West Wagon Train. And that was suggested by a great birding photographer by the name of Henry Strauss here in the Central Virginia area. I asked for some instrumentals, and Henry recommended that one. Also a great live concert photographer, sports photographer, but I always enjoy his wildlife photography, especially those of birds. And start things off with the Rubens Train, performed by Andy Hall and Roosevelt Collier from Let the Steel Play. Well, we are a little over 25 minutes away from the Juttermeister coming in to try to convince Lori Kaufman that jazz musicians perform the Beatles better than the Beatles do. Stay tuned. I suspect that Lori might have a response to that. It's going to be a fun couple hours, back and forth. Who's going to win the battle? The Juttermeister with his argument that jazz musicians will always be better than the Beatles, or Lori Kaufman, a true Beatles-ophile. Coming up at 7 o'clock. But now let's get back into the tune, shall we? And we're just going to keep the jazz rolling along. Now, Daniel Umar, Eddie Louie, and Jean-Luc Ponty, they didn't want to pay credits to the great Thelonious Monk, so instead of doing Around Midnight, this is Around Midnight, live at Chameleon, Paris, 1968, Volume 1. Of course, they called it a tribute to the great Monk.

Yes, that was the Love Boat theme, written by Charles Fox, performed by the WDR Funkhaus Orchestra in Köln, Cologne, Germany, back in 2024. The Yes Trio, featuring Ali Jackson, Aaron Goldberg, and Omer Avital, doing Escalier. And start things off with Monks around, well, around midnight, but they titled it Around Midnight so as to try to avoid paying the royalties to the great monk Daniel Omer, Eddie Luis, and Jean-Luc Ponty, live at Chameleon, Paris 1968, Volume 1. Well, we're running out of time for this final Thursday in June. My name is Peter. It's been great being with you. Took a couple weeks off, and I'll be back, well, in a month's time. I'm taking three Thursdays off, rather. So we got Lonesome George in and Steve Kindig, who, by the way, will be at the Charlottesville City Market this Saturday for Atlantic Weekly Parts 1 and 2, 8 till noon. And Bruce Coplin will be in next Thursday, bringing you nothing but instrumentals. So do check them out, and I'll be back on the 23rd. Stonehill Presents brings Bela Fleck to the Paramount Theater for the My Bluegrass Heart Tour, featuring Michael Cleveland on fiddle, Dominic Leslie on mandolin, Jeff Parton on dobro, Mark Schatz on upright, and Jake Sturgill on guitar. Bela Fleck boldly goes where no banjo player has gone before, a journey that has earned him 19 Grammys. Tickets for Bela Fleck on December 1st are available at theparamount.net. Well, the Jennermeister is coming up at 7 with Laurie Kaufman joining him to celebrate Global Beatles Day. And Jennermeister tells me that he's going to try to prove to Laurie that jazz musicians just do the Beatles better than the Beatles do. So stick around. And for 2 hours, we're going to have a battle back and forth, see if he can convince Laurie that the Beatles just couldn't play their own music as well as jazz musicians. It's coming up at 7 o'clock right here on WTJU. My name's Peter. We're going to close things out with one of my favorite pieces. I try to only get in once a year, and so I'm going to do it right now as I take a three-week break from Georg Bleinschmidt, Florian Willeitner, and Igmar Gienah from Austria. This is Hochkard, proving that the voice is allowed, so long as it's not with lyrics. I'll see you in a month's time right here on Folk and Beyond.

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As part of the University of Virginia, WTJU promotes an inclusive and welcoming environment that embraces the full spectrum of human attributes. 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Music that moves you. Music curated by real humans, not algorithms. Music that champions independent talent right here in the Charlottesville area. 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

0: 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If you go there, you can follow along with the playlist and you can listen to us online. My name is David Eisenman, otherwise known as the Juttermeister, and I'm going to be with you for the next 2 hours, bringing you the finest in jazz, blues, and a little funky stuff in between. We have a very special edition of Induced to Jutter tonight, and I have a special guest, and I'd like to introduce her to you right now. Her name is Lori Kaufman. Lori, are you back there?
1: I am.
0: Can you tell the listening audience what special occasion we're celebrating tonight here on Induced to Jutter?
1: It is the 6th annual Global Beatles Day.
0: The Global Beatles Day. What is that?
1: I think it's just another cash grab by Apple Records and the Beatles to make money, but let's be fair, but in reality, it's the 59th anniversary of the world debut on the Our World broadcast of All You Need Is Love, where the Beatles were asked to perform a song to get one out to the world on the first time ever that satellite uplinks were used to broadcast television across continents, and it went out to all the continents. And in the audience that day, when the Beatles played live, they did the recording over 11 days prior, and that 11 days John Lennon wrote the song. They did the backing tracks, but they played live in the studio. And among the musicians who were literally sitting at the feet of the Beatles during the recording were Eric Clapton, Marianne Faithfull, and Mick Jagger.
0: Very nice. Very, very, very nice. And they actually performed it live, I believe, rooftop, right?
1: No, they did not. This was the only time it was ever performed live. And the final 45 that was released and the version that the U.S. came to know on the Magical Mystery Tour album, John re-recorded the vocals about 5 or 6 hours after the live broadcast because he thought the recording sounded too flat and nasally.
0: Oh, my goodness. Well, yes. So, we started our show with a version of All You Need Is Love, and that was by a Northern Italian swing band. They're Italian swing band.
1: Right.
0: Called Sugar Pie and the Candymen, and they have an album out on 2015 called Let It Swing with the song. So that's what we're doing tonight. We're featuring jazz and blues renditions and some soul renditions of Beatles songs, and it's all in celebration of Global Beatles Day here on Induced to Jutter. And let me tell you that WTJU is supported by Potter's Craft Cider, whose tasting room features cider flights, cocktails, and non-alcoholic beverages with live music and community events Friday, Saturday, and Sunday. On Saturday, June 27th, Black Back Porch Exchange takes the stage. And on Sunday, it's Mojo Pie Live. 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Okay, we are ready to go, and I say, what's next? What are we going to listen to next?
1: We're going to listen to Lovely Rita, which is a track off, of course, Sgt. Pepper's, written by Paul, and one of the leading tracks in the Paul is Dead legend.
0: Yes, but this is going to be done by Michael Wolff, Mike Clark, and Leon Lee Dorsey. And, of course, this is from their 2020 release on Jazz Avenue One Records called Wolff, Clark, Dorsey Plays Sgt. Pepper, right here on Induced to Jutter.

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0: All right, we're back. 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
0: Global Beatles Day is correct, and we're playing all covers of the Beatles by jazz, blues, and soul artists, and we've done quite a few so far, and let's get you caught up. We just finished listening to Strawberry Fields, done by Charlie Ballantyne from his 2025 release called East by Midwest. And, of course, doing a great rendition of Strawberry Fields Forever. Before that, Al Di Meola from his 2020 release called Across the Universe and doing his rendition of Norwegian Wood. Ann Dyer, wonderful jazz singer, from her 1999 release called Revolver, A New Spin. She did the cover of She Said. Charles Owens before that with his trio from Music Tells Us, Tomorrow Never Knows. And we started set off with Lovely Rita by Michael Wolff, Mike Clark, and Leon Dorsey. And that was from their release from 2020 on Jazz Avenue 1 called Wolf Clark Dorsey Play Sergeant Pepper, rather. All Beatles covers all night here on Induced to Jutter. What do you say, Laurie?
3: I say it's wonderful music and great covers, and really just shows how universal the songwriting team of Linda McCartney is and was and will ever always be.
0: I agree with you, and I think these are some well, obviously, I chose the ones that I think I enjoy the most to bring to the airways to you tonight, and I hope you're enjoying. Laurie seems to be entertained.
3: I am.
0: Okay, that's where we're going to start for our next set of music, and up next, the Hot Club of San Francisco put out an incredible record featuring the music of the Beatles. And it's called John, Paul, George, and Django from 2016. And again, it's the Hot Club of San Francisco. And we're going to listen to their rendition of You Can't Do That. Give us a little preview. What's that song about?
3: Well, actually, that's a song that was written for the Hard Day's Night soundtrack. And one of the interesting things about it, it's a rarity for

0: I'm playing the lead guitar. And so that is like the holy grail among Beatle people for that piece of footage, if it exists, to turn up.
1: And no one's seen it yet.
0: There is no film that has ever been a showing John playing the complete lead. There's snippets, and you see his back. But there is no footage of the Beatles in concert from any of their tours in 64 with the camera on John playing the lead guitar for this song.
1: The Hot Club of San Francisco.

0: 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If you go there, you can follow along with the playlist. 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And we thank you for joining us for this special edition of Induce the Judder, celebrating the day of celebration of
1: Global Beatles Day.
0: Global Beatles Day, yes. And we're playing all Beatle compositions done by jazz, blues, and soul artists. And we just finished with, what did we finish with? Oh, the Hot Club of San Francisco, again, from their 2016 release called John, Paul, George, and Django. Don't Bother Me, right? Very fine tune by George Harrison. That's our first George Harrison cover tonight.
1: It's also the first George Harrison solo composition.
0: Is it really?
1: Mm-hmm.
0: That was on a record by the Beatles?
1: Right. Well, he and John co-wrote Cry for a Shadow earlier, but this is the first song that George wrote solo.
0: Okay, there we go. I got the expert here. Laurie Kaufman is sitting in with me, keeping me straight. And we're discussing, cover tunes behind the Hot Club of San Francisco with Don't Bother Me was Hey Jude by Wilson Pickett. And that came from Sky Dog, the Duane Allman retrospective. And, of course, that was Duane Allman on that guitar solo there with Hey Jude. And before that, the Israeli guitarist, Gil Livni, and he had a record out last year. No, it was actually this year, 2026, called All In. And he did the cover, I Want You, She's So Heavy. Arthur Conley before that with Oh Bladi Blada. And that was, again, inclusive of Duane Allman, because it came from Sky Dog, the Duane Allman retrospective. And what do we start with? You Can't Do That, the Hot Club of San Francisco. That's where we are, and you're listening to all Beatle tunes. What do you say, Laurie?
1: I say this is a good cover. It's not quite as good as the originals, but then again, nothing is as good as the Beatles.
0: Yeah, I know, but, you know, we got to keep the music alive.
1: Oh, absolutely.
0: And you know, I think these guys are very intuitive in their interpretations of the music, and I just find it incredibly encouraging that they want to go out and do something